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5: Here's Exeter Grand Men's three-day forecast from the MyFM Weather Center. But first, a local weather alert brought to you by James Mechanical. An orange warning for heat remains in effect today, where maximum temperatures between 31 and 35 degrees, potentially up to 37 degrees, is expected for some areas. Minimum temperatures between 21 and 25 degrees will provide little relief from the heat. Overnight, a small chance of thunderstorms, a low of 22 degrees. Tomorrow, thunderstorms in the forecast, a high of 32 throughout the day and a low of 19 degrees overnight. And for Saturday, rain expected, a high of 27 degrees. I'm Kimberly Middleman.

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2: 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Taylor Swift and Travis Kelce will be tying the knot in Madison Square Garden over a two-day extravaganza. We're not going full-on Taylor tomorrow, but it will be close.
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7: Here's Exeter Grindman's three-day forecast from the MyFM Weather Center. But first, a local weather alert brought to you by James Mechanical. An orange warning for heat remains in effect today, where maximum temperatures between 31 and 35 degrees, potentially up to 37 degrees, is expected for some areas. Minimum temperatures between 21 and 25 degrees will provide little relief from the heat. Overnight, a small chance of thunderstorms, a low of 22 degrees. Tomorrow, thunderstorms in the forecast, a high of 32 throughout the day and a low of 19 degrees overnight. And for Saturday, rain expected, a high of 27 degrees. I'm Kimberly Middleman, Exeter Grindman.

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2: 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Taylor Swift and Travis Kelce will be tying the knot in Madison Square Garden over a two-day extravaganza. We're not going full-on Taylor tomorrow, but it will be close.
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7: Here's Exeter Grindmen's 3-day forecast from the MyFM Weather Center. But first, a local weather alert brought to you by James Mechanical. An orange warning for heat remains in effect today, where maximum temperatures between 31 and 35 degrees, potentially up to 37 degrees, is expected for some areas. Minimum temperatures between 21 and 25 degrees will provide little relief from the heat. Overnight, a small chance of thunderstorms, a low of 22 degrees. Tomorrow, thunderstorms in the forecast, a high of 32 throughout the day and a low of 19 degrees overnight. And for Saturday, rain expected, a high of 27 degrees. I'm Kimberly Middleman, Specs.

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2: It's one of the most high-profile weddings in recent memory. Taylor Swift and Travis Kelce will be tying the knot in Madison Square Garden over a two-day extravaganza. We're not going full-on Taylor tomorrow, but it will be close.
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3: Here's Exeter Grindman's 3-day forecast from the MyFM Weather Center. But first, a local weather alert brought to you by James Mechanical. An orange warning for heat remains in effect today, where maximum temperatures between 31 and 35 degrees, potentially up to 37 degrees, is expected for some areas. Minimum temperatures between 21 and 25 degrees will provide little relief from the heat. Overnight, a small chance of thunderstorms, a low of 22 degrees. Tomorrow, thunderstorms in the forecast, a high of 32 throughout the day and a low of 19 degrees overnight. And for Saturday, rain expected, a high of 27 degrees. I'm Kimberly Middleman's

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2: 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Taylor Swift and Travis Kelce will be tying the knot in Madison Square Garden over a two-day extravaganza. We're not going full-on Taylor tomorrow, but it will be close.
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1: 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Our colors will fade eventually, so if our time is running out, day after day, we'll make the mundane a masterpiece. Oh my, my, oh my, my love, I take one look at you, you're taking me

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2: Here's Exeter Grand Bend's three-day forecast from the MyFM Weather Center. An orange warning for heat remains in effect today, where daytime highs between 31 and 35 degrees Celsius, potentially up to 37 degrees Celsius, is expected for the area. Today, cloudy skies, a slight risk of thunderstorms, a high of 31 degrees. Overnight, thunderstorms continuing, low of 18 degrees. Tomorrow, rain expected, a high of 27 throughout the day, and a low of 18 degrees overnight. And for Sunday, another day of rain, a high of 26 degrees. I'm Kimberly Milliman, Exeter Grand Bend's breaking and local news.

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1: And 2 pounds of Ontario ground beef. Anything else?
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1: Here's Exeter Grand Bend's three-day forecast from the MyFM Weather Center. An orange warning for heat remains in effect today, where daytime highs between 31 and 35 degrees Celsius, potentially up to 37 degrees Celsius, is expected for the area. Today, cloudy skies, a slight risk of thunderstorms, a high of 31 degrees. Overnight, thunderstorms continuing, low of 18 degrees. Tomorrow, rain expected, a high of 27 throughout the day, and a low of 18 degrees overnight. And for Sunday, another day of rain, a high of 26 degrees. I'm Kimberly Millman, Exeter Grand Bend's

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1: Here's Exeter Grand Bend's three-day forecast from the MyFM Weather Center. An orange warning for heat remains in effect today, where daytime highs between 31 and 35 degrees Celsius, potentially up to 37 degrees Celsius, is expected for the area. Today, cloudy skies, a slight risk of thunderstorms, a high of 31 degrees. Overnight, thunderstorms continuing, low of 18 degrees. Tomorrow, rain expected, a high of 27 throughout the day, and a low of 18 degrees overnight. And for Sunday, another day of rain, a high of 26 degrees. I'm Kimberly Millman, Exeter Grand Bend.

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1: Here's Exeter Grand Bend's three-day forecast from the MyFM Weather Center. An orange warning for heat remains in effect today, where daytime highs between 31 and 35 degrees Celsius, potentially up to 37 degrees Celsius, is expected for the area. Today, cloudy skies, a slight risk of thunderstorms, a high of 31 degrees. Overnight, thunderstorms continuing, low of 18 degrees. Tomorrow, rain expected, a high of 27 throughout the day, and a low of 18 degrees overnight. And for Sunday, another day of rain, a high of 26 degrees. I'm Kimberly Middleman, Exeter Grand Bend's breaking and local news.

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1: Here's Exeter Grand Bend's three-day forecast from the MyFM Weather Center. An orange warning for heat remains in effect today, where daytime highs between 31 and 35 degrees Celsius, potentially up to 37 degrees Celsius, is expected for the area. Today, cloudy skies, a slight risk of thunderstorms, a high of 31 degrees. Overnight, thunderstorms continuing, low of 18 degrees. Tomorrow, rain expected, a high of 27 throughout the day, and a low of 18 degrees overnight. And for Sunday, another day of rain, a high of 26 degrees. I'm Kimberly Middleman, Exeter Grand Bend's breaking.

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4: Good morning and welcome into the wake-up call on this Friday morning. This is Lorena in for Chris this morning. The big story of the day before we get into some other things, Taylor Swift and Travis Kelce's wedding will reportedly begin at 5 this afternoon and stretch into the early hours of tomorrow morning, closing several blocks in the heart of Manhattan during the busy holiday weekend. Yeah, 4th of July. We will get into much more about that. But hey, let's take a look at this day in history first. It was on this day in 1608 that the city of Quebec was founded by Samuel de Champlain. 1608. In 1819 on this day, the first savings bank in the U.S., the Bank of Savings in New York City, opened up. They didn't get too creative with the name there, did they? The three-day Civil War battle of Gettysburg, Pennsylvania, ended on this day in 1863 in a major victory for the North when Confederate troops retreated. It was on this day in 1940 that Abbott and Costello made their radio debut on NBC, replacing comedian Fred Allen for the remainder of the summer. In 1978 on this day, the U.S. Supreme Court ruled the FCC was within its authority to reprimand New York radio station WBAI-FM for broadcasting a George Carlin comedy routine. I wonder if he said some words he wasn't supposed to say. Some big movies opened on this day in history. It was on this day in 1985 that Back to the Future, starring our own Michael J. Fox and Christopher Lloyd, opened in U.S. theaters. And in 1990, Die Hard 2, starring Bruce Willis, opened in theaters. Looking at music history on this day, it was on this day in 1969.

0: 9 that ex-Rolling Stone Brian Jones was found dead in his swimming pool. The coroners cited high levels of alcohol and barbiturates in his blood and attributed the drowning to misadventure. And just 2 years later, in 1971, The Doors lead singer Jim Morrison died of an apparent heart attack in Paris at the age of 27. Some celebrity birthdays today. Tom Cruise turned 64 today. Actress and former TV host Olivia Munn is 46. Tony-nominated Broadway star and actor Patrick Wilson is 53. Montel Williams turns the big 7-0 today. And Jan Smithers, who many of us know and love as Bailey from WKRP fame, is 77 years old today. Every radio station has a Bailey. Here's a little tribute to her.
1: I mean, she's pretty good. 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
2: Bailey?
1: Sure, Les Bailey. Why not?
2: Now, wait a minute, Travis. She's young and inexperienced, and she's
1: a woman, Les?
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1: Let me ask you something. 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

0: you're setting your goals for the day, we're keeping you up to date.
1: Good morning. Happy Friday. Wow, we arrived at Friday pretty quick, didn't we? So many people I was chatting with yesterday seemed to think yesterday was Monday and therefore today would only be Tuesday. But look at this, TGIF, everybody. It's nice to see. Well, today is Air Conditioning Appreciation Day. Oh my goodness, yes. I don't know how I would sleep without it. It's also International Plastic Bag Free Day, Belarus Independence Day, Disobedience Day, which encourages challenging unjust rules or conventions. So don't just run around doing bad things. And it is also Tom Cruise Day in honor of his birthday. Coming up, I want to tell you about the moccasin identifier and how it's bringing Indigenous history and treaty education to life for students right across this province. This is Lorena on the Wake Up Call.
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1: Good morning. This is Lorena Dixon here on the Wake Up Call, in for Chris Soares. Chris will be back with you on Monday. The Moccasin Identifier is helping students across Ontario learn about Indigenous history, treaties, and the First Nations connected to the land where they live and go to school through one simple symbol. The moccasin, created by Carolyn King, a member and former chief of the Mississauga of the Credit First Nation. The initiative began more than a decade ago as a way to make treaty education more accessible for students. Today, it provides kindergarten to grade 12 educational resources and has reached thousands of children through classroom visits and hands-on learning. King believes the moccasin is a powerful way to start conversations.
2: Well, the moccasins are just, might say, a tool. Really, we were out there talking about our treaties. As the Mississaugas, we have big area, big treaty area. So it became a tool for us to identify it. I think one of the best little tools to use.
1: The educational kits encourage students to discover whose traditional territory their school is on and which treaty area they live in. Lessons also explore how moccasin designs differ among Indigenous nations, reflecting local materials, landscapes, and cultural traditions. King says the program was designed to make Indigenous education engaging and easy for teachers to bring into the classroom. She says children love the activities and believes the project will make a lasting difference. And thank you so much to our Jeremy Hall for that story. Coming up, yes, more on the Taylor Swift, Travis Kelce wedding today, but some other stuff making headlines too. This is Lorena on the Wake Up Call.
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2: 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Wake up. Wake up.
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4: Here's Exeter Grand Bend's three-day forecast from the MyFM Weather Center. An orange warning for heat remains in effect today, where daytime highs between 31 and 35 degrees Celsius, potentially up to 37 degrees Celsius, is expected for the area. Today, cloudy skies, a slight risk of thunderstorms, a high of 31 degrees. Overnight, thunderstorms continuing, low of 18 degrees. Tomorrow, rain expected, a high of 27 throughout the day and a low of 18 degrees overnight. And for Sunday, another day of rain, a high of 26 degrees. I'm Kimberly Milliman, Exeter Grand Bend Spring.

0: and getting your brain started. It's the Wake Up Call. These are Canada's news headlines this morning.
1: Good Friday morning, everyone. It's Lorena here with you on the Wake Up Call today, in for Chris Soares. Glad to have you along. And with that, Toronto's role in the 2026 FIFA World Cup has come to an end. The diverse and passionate city hosted 6 games in the World Cup tournament, welcoming everyone from the hometown Canadians to European powerhouses Portugal and Croatia to some of Africa's finest. The last game just wrapped up in the heat and humidity yesterday. Portugal beat Croatia 2-1 in their World Cup round of 32 match after Croatia had a goal disallowed with seconds left on the clock. Of course, World Cup action is far from over. Canada plays again tomorrow at 1 p.m. against Morocco. Well, it is wedding day for Taylor Swift and Travis Kelce. According to the New York Post, who probably paid a lot of money for this information, the schedule of the rumored wedding looks like this. The event at Madison Square Garden will last over 10 hours. There was a rehearsal dinner with about 100 guests last night. Doors open for the guests today around 3:30 in the afternoon, with cocktail hour beginning at 4 on the 6th floor concourse. Over 1,000 guests are expected, including Selena Gomez, Zoe Kravitz, Ed Sheeran, the Haim sisters, and many, many more. The ceremony should start between 5 and 5:30 on the arena floor. It appears they have built a massive castle inside Madison Square Garden for the wedding. And then after the wedding, the reception should kick off around 6:30, we hear. It's expected to end around 2 in the morning. Stevie Nicks and Tim McGraw will perform. Taylor will have multiple outfit changes during the wedding. And honestly, I cannot wait to see her dress, the main wedding dress. I bet it's going to be some kind of beautiful ball gown. It has to be. It's Taylor Swift. Well, thank you so much for humoring me, and it's been fun the past couple days on the Wake Up Call. Chris Soares will be back with you on Monday. Have a great weekend.
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1: Good morning. I'm John Brenner. Today's orange level heat warning includes a high in the low 30s, high humidity, and the risk of a thunderstorm. Here's what's happening in Exeter Grand Bend. Grand Bend Beach Patrol members had a busy Canada Day, making 32 water rescues as thousands visited the beach during the holiday. The combination of hot weather, large crowds, and a fast-moving storm over Lake Huron kept lifeguards busy throughout the day. Motorists traveling in the municipality of Bluewater should prepare for a temporary road closure beginning next week. The County of Huron says Bannockburn Line will be closed from Vanastra Road to Bayfield Road, that's County Road 13, from July 6th until August 17th. The closure is needed to allow crews to complete bridge rehabilitation work. A signed detour route will be in place to help drivers safely travel around the construction zone. Families gathered at Exeter on Canada Day to enjoy a day of activities at McNaughton Park as the Exeter BIA partnered with the municipality of South Huron to bring the community together. Caroline Hill is with the Exeter BIA.
2: So we're trying to bring back some Canada Day festivities, and so it was great to partner up with the municipality of South Huron this year.
1: One of the day's most popular activities was a children's bike parade. 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In MyFM Sports, in the CFL last night, the Argonauts lost in Calgary 58-36 to the Stampeders. Major League Baseball, the Tigers lost 10-4 to the Rangers. The Blue Jays are on the road this weekend, opening a series with the Mariners tonight in Seattle. Canada plays Morocco tomorrow in FIFA World Cup Round of 16 competition. I'm John Brenner with the news that keeps you connected to where you live. Exeter Grand Bend's three-day weather is next.
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1: Here's Exeter Grand Bend's three-day forecast from the MyFM Weather Center. Today's orange level heat warning includes a high of 31, 41 humidex, and a chance of showers and the risk of a thunderstorm continuing into this evening. Tonight's low, 18. Mainly cloudy tomorrow with a 30% chance of showers. Saturday's high, 27, 37 humidex. A mix of sun and cloud Sunday with a 40% chance of showers, the high 26. Right now it's 22. Today's UV index is 8. That's very high. 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We're here when you need us. 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I'm John Brenner, 90.5 MyFM, Exeter Grand Bend's breaking and local news.

Good Friday morning, everyone. It's Lorena here with you from MyFM in the Morning with Jamie and Lorena. So much going on today, including a little wedding we'll likely touch on a bit. Taylor Swift is getting married. I had the chance yesterday to chat with a guy who always has the inside scoop on the best entertainment stories. I've been chatting with this guy for years, Toronto publicist Eric Alper. So he'll be joining us to talk about Taylor and Travis's big day. It's not all we'll be talking about. Bryan Adams dropped a new patriotic song. Can you believe Madonna sleeps with a stuffed animal every night? Lots to talk about on MyFM in the Morning. We'll kick it off, though, talking about the wedding after the weekend earned it on MyFM in the Morning.

0: This is Lorena on MyFM in the morning with Jamie and Lorena. Jamie's off for another few weeks. Chris will join me again on Monday. Well, Taylor Swift and Travis Kelce's wedding will reportedly begin around 5 this afternoon and stretch until the early hours of tomorrow morning, closing several blocks in the heart of Manhattan during the busy holiday weekend in the heat. Some people saying they're already married. Just so much secrecy about this. So it's hard to know what's completely accurate. And we're joined now by Toronto publicist Eric Alper, who we love to chat with about any big entertainment stories. And Eric, are you perhaps in New York?
1: Look, I don't know how much I can say because I'm sure my invitation, like yours, is lost in the mail for the holiday.
0: Yeah.
1: I do have my tuxedo ready to go. Actually, it's not a tuxedo. It's that t-shirt with the tuxedo on it, which I'm sure will be fine for the dress code. I'm a schlub from Toronto. No, I can't hang with these people.
0: Even outside?
1: Yeah, no, exactly. No, I mean, I can't think of anything worse. Look, there has been a lot of chatter with people going to the bathroom during concerts in their seats because they don't want to give up their spot, much like the New Year's Eve concert when the ball drops on New Year's Eve. This is going to be worse. There are people that are probably lined up staking their spot today in 37 degree temperatures. So No, I don't want to go anywhere near 16 blocks of Madison Square Garden.
0: Oh, for sure. And I'm sure a lot of people, especially New Yorkers, have the exact same feeling as you, Eric. All right. Well, what is the latest that we're hearing about the wedding? You know, still at Madison Square Garden. She's still marrying Travis, we think, right?
1: Yeah, as far as we know. She's still marrying Travis. The city issued a permit to load and unload theatrical equipment at Madison Square Garden through July 4th. That's theatrical equipment for a wedding. Somewhere Cirque du Soleil is taking notes, going, you know, we should probably think about doing this too. There's also a canopy permit for up to 999 people, which basically tells you one thing. One, this is not a backyard ceremony with a folding chair from our aunt's garage. And two, whoever is counting the list, stop short one person. And honestly, I'm not the one that makes that decision that, you know, I got to cut this person off because that would just be 1,000 and that would go over the limit.
0: That is what we hear, though, 1,000 people at the wedding today. Eric Alper there, and he will be back joining us to talk more about the wedding. This is MyFM in the morning.

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1: Good morning. I'm John Brenner. Time for What's Good Exeter Grand Bend, where we catch up with local newsmakers and people doing interesting things in the community.
2: This past Wednesday, to celebrate Canada Day, Exeter BIA partnered with the municipality of South Huron to bring the community together. 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
2: 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In the newsroom, I'm Kimberly Millimans.
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1: Here's Exeter Grand Bend's three-day forecast from the MyFM Weather Center. A severe thunderstorm watch for the region with conditions favorable for storms that may be capable of producing strong wind gusts and large hail. Today's high 31, 41 humidex with a chance of showers and the risk of a thunderstorm continuing into this evening. Tonight's low 18, mainly cloudy tomorrow with a 30% chance of showers. Saturday's high 27, 33 humidex. A mix of sun and cloud Sunday with a 40% chance of showers, the high 26. Right now, it's 22. Today's UV index is 8. That's very high. 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We're here when you need us. Comfort, care, community. I'm John Brenner, 90.5 MyFM, Exeter Grand Bend's breaking and local news.

Good morning. It's Lorena here with you on MyFM in the morning. We are expecting a little bit of a break in the extreme heat, which will likely come either late this afternoon or this evening. So that's some good news. It will be a little more comfortable to sleep tonight. Still warm, though. At the FIFA World Cup, round of 32 action continues. And the big game yesterday in Toronto saw Portugal beat Croatia 2-1. Elsewhere, Spain beat Austria 3-0. Switzerland was over Algeria 2-0. And Canada plays again tomorrow in the round of 16. We take on Morocco. That's a 1 p.m. start. In the NBA, this is awesome. The Toronto Raptors signed Kyle Lowry to a one-day contract so he can retire a Raptor. He, of course, helped lead the team to its only championship in 2019. In the NHL, Alex Ovechkin is returning to the Washington Capitals for another season. And in CFL action, the Stampeders outscored the Argonauts 58-36. Coming up, some entertainment news for you after Wait No More, Scott Hellman on MyFM in the morning.

0: I said I'm done.
1: Good Friday morning. It's Lorena here with you on MyFM in the morning with Jamie and Lorena. Jamie's off for another few weeks at home with the new baby. Well, there are some entertainment stories that don't involve Taylor Swift and Travis Kelce this morning. We'll run down a few of these. Actress Penelope Cruz appeared on the latest episode of Hot Ones, where she revealed that U2 frontman Bono, who our Jamie adores, as we know, gifted her a car for her birthday, despite her deep fear of driving.
2: So I have a very deep fear of driving, and I think there is a name for that. They came up with a name recently because there are a lot of people like me. I'm going to say something that I was not planning to say, but my friend Bono gave me a car for my last birthday.
3: Well, what a sentence.
2: How crazy that sounds, but he gave me a car. And I think that is like the ultimate push to do it. Like, if
3: that's a good
2: after
3: friend,
2: you get
3: right.
2: a car from Bono, you don't get your license. How crazy is that? So now I'm thinking about it again, but it's such a deep fear.
1: She also shared that Bad Bunny personally invited her on stage during his Puerto Rico residency, earning her the title of Cool Mom from her kids. Her new film, The Invite, hits theaters nationwide on July 10th. Madonna is sharing a heartwarming story, the story behind a stuffed animal that she sleeps with every night. The 67-year-old has shared the meaning behind Octavia, a purple stuffed octopus that she sleeps with every night.
4: A couple of years ago, I was really sick in the hospital. I was in a coma, and this beautiful nurse that was taking care of me, her name was Olivia. She was screaming at me every day, that telling me I needed to get up, I needed to get out of the ICU, and she really gave me a lot of courage and hope. When I got out of the hospital and came home, my sister gave me this octopus. I looked at her, and all I could think about was my nurse who took care of me. So I didn't want to name her Olivia exactly after her, so I called her Octavia. She's been with me ever since. Stuffing is starting to get kind of gross, but I love her. I adore her.
1: No, oh, that's so nice. I like that. And former NFL star Chris Johnson has revived the viral ALS Ice Bucket Challenge following his diagnosis at the age of 39. The original 2014 challenge raised $220 million around the world for ALS research. This is MyFM in the morning.

0: Jamie and Lorena, 90.5 MyFM. Here's what's happening in Exeter Grand Bend.
1: Good morning. I'm John Brenner. Here's what's coming up over the next 48 hours. It's everything you need to know.
2: It's Friday, and that means the 4th annual Blue Shirt Day is back. 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Lessons are limited to the technical knowledge of library staff, and registration is required. And what better way to cool down during this heat wave than a swim at the Exeter Pool? 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Kick off the weekend tomorrow with the Exeter Legion Cornhole Tournament. 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
1: Here's Exeter Grand Bend's three-day forecast from the MyFM Weather Center. A severe thunderstorm watch for the region with conditions favorable for storms that may be capable of producing strong wind gusts and large hail. Today's high 31, 41 humidex with a chance of showers and the risk of a thunderstorm continuing into this evening. Tonight's low 18, mainly cloudy tomorrow with a 30% chance of showers. Saturday's high 27, 33 humidex. A mix of sun and cloud Sunday with a 40% chance of showers, the high 26. Right now, it's 22. Today's UV index is 8. That's very high. 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We're here when you need us. Comfort, care, community. I'm John Brenner, 90.5 MyFM, Exeter Grand Bend's breaking and local news.

TGIF, everyone. Welcome in to MyFM in the morning. It's D-Day for the big wedding between Taylor Swift and Travis Kelce. Stevie Nicks and Tim McGraw are expected to perform at the wedding, and maybe even Paul McCartney. But of course, everything has been kept under tight wraps. Coming up, we'll hear again from my friend Eric Alper. He's a publicist from Toronto who has his finger on the pulse of entertainment news around the world, but especially in New York City lately. Here's Faded, Soul Decision on MyFM in the morning.

0: It's Lorena on MyFM in the morning with Jamie and Lorena. Toronto publicist Eric Alper joins us again. And I'm not going to lie, the thing I'm most looking forward to, and I think a lot of Taylor Swift fans will join me in this, is her wedding dress. Come on. We hear the ladies who've been invited to the wedding have been asked to wear floor-length gowns. The guys have to wear tuxes, and you have to be careful with your choice of what to wear.
1: I think what's amazing about it is that for all the really close people that will be there at the wedding, and, you know, the rumors are Stevie Nicks might be there, possibly performing, Selena Gomez will be there because they're friends. You don't want to upstage Taylor Swift, even though that you know somehow photos are going to leak, and you want to look good. So what we know is that there might possibly be a rehearsal dinner tonight for 100 people at the Infosys Theater, because apparently even the appetizers need a venue with its own name. And then Friday, the big show, not the July 4th start of the whole weekend, but July 4th, that's cocktails at 4 on the 6th floor concourse, the main event running until about 4 o'clock in the morning. And that is essentially a Taylor Swift performance concert. I mean, this is going to be a very, very big deal for her. The fact that she hasn't confirmed a single word of this, though, is such a Taylor Swift thing to do, because that's basically her confirming the details that have leaked. But it also means that she could be doing this in Kansas City for all we know. You know, that would be amazing if everybody's losing their minds and then she decides to go in the most quietest place ever where nobody would be bothered. You know, when we first heard about the Madison Square Garden venue, my first thought is, oh, this isn't the first time that people have gotten married there. Sly Stone and his bride got married during a show back in the early 1970s. So this isn't the first time that that's happened in front of the fans. There was no doubt in my mind that there was possibly going to be a free ticket draw or something where you were going to have to prove that you were the biggest Taylor Swift fan and she was going to bring you into the conversation of it all, like she does during her tours, where she really does make a 60,000 seat venue feel really, really small.
0: What will help with that is that we do hear there has been a massive castle built inside Madison Square Garden for the wedding. A little more intimate. Well, thanks to Eric Alper, publicist from Toronto, entertainment guru, and he'll be back again to talk more about the wedding today between Taylor Swift and Travis Kelce. This is Lorena on MyFM in the morning.

0: levels, whether they're experienced competitors or simply looking for a fun day with family and friends. Grand Bend Beach Patrol members had a busy Canada Day, making 32 water rescues as thousands visited the beach during the holiday. Lambton Shores says the combination of hot weather, large crowds, and a fast-moving storm over Lake Huron kept lifeguards busy throughout the day. The municipality encourages you to pay close attention to changing weather and water conditions. Cyclists of all skill levels are invited to take part in the third annual Thedford Big Gravel Grind on Sunday. The popular cycling event is organized by the Blue Water Cycling Organization and takes place in and around Thedford. MyFM spoke with operations manager Kendall Ross.
1: So the event is a really fun social cycling event. It really allows people to test out gravel, or if they're a perennial gravel rider, to challenge themselves. It has many route options, anything from 20K to 80K.
0: Participants can choose from four different route lengths. Registration's available online through the Blue Water Cycling Organization website. After 9 this morning, get the full local news rundown sent straight to your email. 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In MyFM Sports, last night in the CFL, the Argonauts went down 58-36 in Calgary to the Stampeders. In Major League Baseball, the Tigers lost 10-4 to the Rangers. The Blue Jays are on the road this weekend. They begin a series tonight in Seattle with the Mariners. I'm John Brenner with the news that keeps you connected to where you live. Exeter Grand Bend's three-day weather is next.
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0: Here's Exeter Grand Bend's three-day forecast from the MyFM Weather Center. A severe thunderstorm watch for the region, with conditions favorable for storms that may be capable of producing strong wind gusts and large hail. Today's high 31, 41 humidex with a chance of showers and the risk of a thunderstorm continuing into this evening. Tonight's low 18, mainly cloudy tomorrow with a 30% chance of showers. Saturday's high 27, 33 humidex. A mix of sun and cloud Sunday with a 40% chance of showers, the high 26. Right now, it's 22. Today's UV index is 8. That's very high. 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We're here when you need us. Comfort, care, community. I'm John Brenner, 90.5 MyFM, Exeter Grand Bend's breaking and local news.

Good Friday morning, everyone. Yes, Friday. That kind of feels like a Tuesday. People are confused right now. And that Canada Day smack dab in the middle of the week is to blame, although it was a great thing. Hopefully you had a great time. Well, when you picture Madison Square Garden, the first things that flash through your mind are usually a Knicks game, a big concert, or maybe a massive New Year's Eve bash. The arena can seat 18,000 plus people. Definitely not an intimate venue, but we will see what Taylor Swift and Travis Kelce get up to make it more intimate as they get married there, probably today. Nothing's ever been confirmed, but all the signs are there. We'll be talking more about that. And also coming up, Bryan Adams' new song has one person in mind as its target. We'll play a little clip of that coming up after Usher DJ Got Us Falling in Love on MyFM in the Morning.

Hey, it's Lorena here with you, flying solo again on My FM in the morning with Jamie and Lorena. Chris will join me again on Monday. Jamie is still off on parental leave with a new sweet little baby in the house. Well, Bryan Adams dropped a protest song on Canada Day. Yeah, did you hear about this? Well, the powerful rock anthem never mentions Donald Trump by name. It's abundantly clear who the message is for. Released on streaming platforms, the 2-minute, 16-second song, 51st State, is as punchy as it is pointed, appearing to respond to the U.S. president's unrelenting jab about annexing Canada. Here is part of the song.

The song also reminds the U.S. president of the two countries' long shared history as allies and friends. The 66-year-old rock veteran, best known for love ballads like Everything I Do It For You, and party anthems like The Summer of 69, strikes a more defiant tone for sure on this patriotic track, which appears to be striking a chord with listeners who have already racked up more than 230,000 views on YouTube. 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
1: Good morning. I'm John Brenner. Time for What's Good Exeter Grand Bend, where we catch up with local newsmakers and people doing interesting things in the community.
2: Families gathered in Exeter on Canada Day this past Wednesday to enjoy a day of activities at McNaughton Park as the Exeter BIA partnered with the Municipality of South Huron to bring the community together. Business manager with Exeter BIA, Caroline Hill, said the organization was excited to bring more Canada Day celebrations back to the community.
3: So we're trying to bring back some Canada Day festivities, and so it was great to partner up with the Municipality of South Huron this year.
2: One of the day's most popular activities was the Children's Bike Parade, an idea that came from the municipality's recreation team. Hill said the partnership helped create a full day of activities that encouraged residents and visitors to spend time in Exeter and enjoy everything the community has to offer. You can read the full story right now at exetertoday.ca. In the newsroom, I'm Kimberly Millimans.
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1: Here's Exeter Grand Bend's three-day forecast from the MyFM Weather Center. A severe thunderstorm watch for the region with conditions favorable for storms that may be capable of producing strong wind gusts and large hail. Today's high 31, 41 humidex. Tonight's low 18. Mainly cloudy tomorrow with a 30% chance of showers Saturday. The high 27, 33 humidex. A mix of sun and cloud Sunday with a 40% chance of showers. The high 26. Right now it's 24. Today's UV index is 8. That's very high. 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We're here when you need us. Comfort, care, community. I'm John Brenner, 90.5 MyFM. Exeter Grand Bend's breaking and local news.

Good Friday morning, everyone. It's Lorena here with you from MyFM in the Morning with Jamie and Lorena. Thanks for joining me. Remember, you can reach out anytime at 855-WIN-MYFM. I've been talking a lot about the wedding between Taylor Swift and Travis Kelce today. It's a big deal. We play her music. It's warranted. A lot of people love her. A lot of people don't. But I'd love to hear from you this morning what you're most looking forward to seeing. The pictures after the big event today. For me, it has to be the wedding dress. Yeah, I mean, the rest is interesting, including this castle, apparently, that's been built inside Madison Square Garden. But it's all about the dress. Oh, and the shoes. Taylor Swift is just all about the fairy tale. And I think a lot of us have that inside of us, too. So coming up, we will hear again from my buddy, Toronto publicist Eric Alper, talking about the wedding and in particular focusing on just what a huge event this really is after I've had the time of my life on MyFM in the morning.

0: This is Lorena on MyFM in the morning. Thanks so much for being here with me. Taylor Swift and Travis Kelce's reported wedding weekend appeared to begin last night as several friends and family members were seen leaving a Manhattan hotel ahead of what was described as a rehearsal dinner at Madison Square Garden. Some childhood friends of hers and members of Kelce's family were among those photographed departing the Ritz-Carlton in New York. That gathering came just a night before Swift and Kelce are expected to host a large wedding ceremony at the arena. 1,000 guests. And Toronto publicist Eric Alper joins us now. Eric, no gifts?
1: What do you think about the no gifts rule? Which, you know, what do you get a billionaire anyway? But, you know, good for her for, you know, not being a little bit gauche, which is the, you know, the no gifts at all is the wedding equivalent of like a billionaire telling you that dinner's on them. Like, I got this.
0: Yeah, for sure. I hope that she is saying that, you know, gifts can go to charity, though, or something. I hadn't heard.
1: Yeah, that would be interesting. Yeah. You know, and she's done that before. She's been very, very generous with the monetary payouts with her staff that have spent years on the road with her, giving them gifts of up to like $250,000 out of the blue. You know, the charity aspect, I think, would be amazing. It's funny because then I think the cynical side of the industry would say, well, why do they need a wedding to donate money to a good cause? Just donate the money to a good cause.
0: Yeah, that's a good point. But the wedding helps.
1: The wedding does help, you know, and look, she's such a magnet for this. You know, it's been such a wild, way to think about an artist these days where the Beatles were big and the Stones were big and Michael Jackson and Bruce Springsteen and Madonna and Prince were really big too. This is astronomically bigger than I think all of them. Because when you think about it, you know, the Beatles were only followed by the people who wanted to follow them. In the age of social media, there are people who know probably a lot more than what they care to realize, thanks to news and the internet cycle and the way that everything is right now. So, I mean, you can make a case that she just might be the most popular person on the earth for the last 10, 15 years.
0: Yeah. Well, Eric, I so appreciate you doing this. And, you know, keep that tux handy for the next event, I guess. Hopefully not another wedding for her, but, you know, the next big one.
1: There's still 7 hours left that the mailman can deliver my invitation. I'll be here waiting at the window like a soft puppy.

0: Jamie and Lorena, 90.5 MyFM. Here's what's happening in Exeter Grand Bend.
1: Good morning. I'm John Brenner. Here's what's coming up over the next 48 hours. It's everything you need to know.
2: It's Friday, and that means the 4th annual Blue Shirt Day is back. 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If you need some help with library e-resources, your device, or your email account, the Ellis Monroe Library Branch is the place to be from 2 to 4 p.m. for tech time. Lessons are limited to the technical knowledge of library staff, and registration is required. And what better way to cool down during this heat wave than a swim at the Exeter Pool? Be sure to check out the municipality's website for full swim hours. Kick off the weekend tomorrow with the Exeter Legion Cornhole Tournament. Join in for a fun-filled day of friendly competition, great food, and community spirit. Teams of two will compete in a round-robin format for a chance to win cash prizes, with 50% of all registration fees paid out to the top teams. That kicks off at 11 a.m. Registration is $30 per team. In local sports and Exeter minor ball action, just two teams in action tonight, both at home. 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
1: My FM Weather. Here's Exeter Grand Bend's three-day forecast from the MyFM Weather Center. Showers possible today, risk of a thunderstorm, the high 31, 41 Humidex. A 30% chance of showers tonight, risk of an evening thunderstorm, wind becoming light after midnight, the low 18. Mainly cloudy tomorrow, the 30% chance of showers, Saturday's high 27, 33 Humidex. Sunday, a mix of sun and cloud with a 40% chance of showers, the high 26. Right now, it's 24. Today's UV index is 8. That's very high. 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We're here when you need us. 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I'm John Brenner, 90.5 MyFM, Exeter Grand Bend's breaking and local news.

0: This is MyFM in the Morning with Jamie and Lorena. We welcome back Mark Cullen for our Gardening Minute. 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
1: 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A good place to buy organic garlic for planting is at a farmer's market, and that's where I get all of mine. It's an old story because I've been replanting my garlic now for 10 years. Same garlic. I just hang on to 10% of the crop. Planted in late October, early November, mulch it with lots of fallen leaves. In the spring, leave them alone. Keep them weed free. In July, they bolt up with a pigtail, sometimes called scapes. Again, back to the farmer's market, you might see garlic scapes for sale, and they're not cheap in July. You cut all those off to maximize the size of the bulbs. You harvest the bulbs the second or third week of August, depending on where you live, dry them for a month in a cool, well-ventilated place out of direct sun. So a shed, even the garage, is a good place. And then you begin giving them away or consuming them, or they're ready for consumption by November, early December. So counterintuitive. You're planting at the exact opposite of the planting season, you're harvesting in a very unusual time, too, relative to everything else that's going on.
0: Yeah. Mark Cullen, our gardening expert, answering your gardening questions on behalf of treesforlife.ca. Time for Roby's pun of the day. Roby wrote a song for a tortilla. Well, it's more of a rap. Here's Push, Matchbox 20 on MyFM in the Morning.

0: Hey, it's Lorena here on a Friday morning. Remember, you only have until Sunday at 4 p.m. to submit your family weekend playlist. Head to our website, tell us the five songs you'd bring on your perfect family getaway, and tell us why each song is on your playlist, and you could win $500 to fund your family vacation. If you really think about it, your odds of winning this part of the contest are much better than our Name That Tune aspect, which is over now, because probably fewer people are entering. That's just a little hint. So get on there, get online, put in your family's songs, and we could be giving you $500 towards your vacation.
1: I just wanted to shout it from on top of a mountain.
0: Yeah, I want to shout a huge belated happy anniversary to our very own Dan Mellon and his lovely wife, Erica, who just celebrated their 25th wedding anniversary. Huge congrats, Dan and Erica. And happy belated anniversary to our lovely Marg Tubman and her husband, Kent. All the very best to you two as well. Happy birthday today to Darren Bailey, with many more to come. Happy birthday on Sunday to Carmen Senecal. Have a great day. Keep smiling, Peggy and the Mortons. This is MyFM in the Morning.
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0: Bannockburn line will be closed from Vanastra Road to Bayfield Road, that's County Road 13, from July 6th until August 17th. The closure is needed to allow crews to complete bridge rehabilitation work. A signed detour route will be in place to help drivers safely travel around the construction zone. Families gathered at Exeter on Canada Day to enjoy a day of activities at McNaughton Park as the Exeter BIA partnered with the municipality of South Huron to bring the community together. Caroline Hill is with the Exeter BIA.
1: So we're trying to bring back some Canada Day Act festivities, and so it was great to partner up with the municipality of South Huron this year.
0: One of the day's most popular activities was a children's bike parade. After 9 this morning, get the full local news rundown sent straight to your email. Sign up at exetertoday.ca. In MyFM Sports, in the CFL last night, the Argonauts lost in Calgary 58-36 to the Stampeders. Major League Baseball, the Tigers lost 10-4 to the Rangers. The Blue Jays are on the road this weekend, opening a series with the Mariners tonight in Seattle. Canada plays Morocco tomorrow in FIFA World Cup Round of 16 competition. I'm John Brenner with the news that keeps you connected to where you live. Exeter Grand Bend's three-day weather is next.
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0: Here's Exeter Grand Bend's three-day forecast from the MyFM Weather Center. Showers possible today, risk of a thunderstorm, the high 31, 41 Humidex. A 30% chance of showers tonight, risk of an evening thunderstorm, wind becoming light after midnight, the low 18. Mainly cloudy tomorrow, the 30% chance of showers, Saturday's high 27, 33 Humidex. Sunday, a mix of sun and cloud with a 40% chance of showers, the high 26. Right now, it's 24. Today's UV index is 8. That's very high. 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We're here when you need us. 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I'm John Brenner, 90.5 MyFM, Exeter Grand Bend's breaking and local news.

Good morning, everyone. It's Friday. So much going on today, including a little wedding. We'll likely touch on a little bit more. Taylor Swift getting married. A small thing. I had the chance yesterday to chat with a guy who always has the inside scoop on the best entertainment stories, Toronto publicist Eric Elper. So he'll be joining us to talk about Taylor and Travis's big day after Panic at the Disco. Here's High Hopes on MyFM in the morning.

0: This is Lorena on MyFM in the morning with Jamie and Lorena. Jamie's off for another few weeks. Chris will join me again on Monday. Well, Taylor Swift and Travis Kelce's wedding will reportedly begin around 5 this afternoon and stretch until the early hours of tomorrow morning, closing several blocks in the heart of Manhattan during the busy holiday weekend in the heat. Some people saying they're already married. Just so much secrecy about this. So it's hard to know what's completely accurate. And we're joined now by Toronto publicist Eric Alper, who we love to chat with about any big entertainment stories. And Eric, are you perhaps in New York?
1: Look, I don't know how much I can say because I'm sure my invitation, like yours, is lost in the mail. For the holiday.
0: Yeah.
1: I do have my tuxedo ready to go. Actually, it's not a tuxedo. It's that t-shirt with the tuxedo on it, which I'm sure will be fine for the dress code. I'm a schlub from Toronto. No, I can't hang with these people.
0: Even outside?
1: Yeah, no, exactly. No, I mean, I can't think of anything worse. Look, there has been a lot of chatter with people going to the bathroom during concerts in their seats because they don't want to give up their spot, much like the New Year's Eve concert when the ball drops on New Year's Eve. This is going to be worse. There are people that are probably lined up staking their spot today in 37 degree temperatures. So No, I don't want to go anywhere near 16 blocks of Madison Square Garden.
0: Oh, for sure. And I'm sure a lot of people, especially New Yorkers, have the exact same feeling as you, Eric. All right. Well, what is the latest that we're hearing about the wedding? You know, still at Madison Square Garden. She's still marrying Travis, we think, right?
1: Yeah, as far as we know. She's still marrying Travis. The city issued a permit to load and unload theatrical equipment at Madison Square Garden through July 4th. That's theatrical equipment for a wedding. Somewhere Cirque du Soleil is taking notes going, you know, we should probably think about doing this too. There's also a canopy permit for up to 999 people, which basically tells you one thing. One, this is not a backyard ceremony with a folding chair from our aunt's garage. And two, whoever is counting the list, stop short one person. And honestly, I'm not the one that makes that decision that, you know, I got to cut this person off because that would just be 1,000 and that would go over the limit.
0: That is what we hear, though, 1,000 people at the wedding today. Eric Alper there, and he will be back joining us to talk more about the wedding. This is MyFM in the morning.

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1: Good morning. I'm John Brenner. Time for What's Good Exeter Grand Bend, where we catch up with local newsmakers and people doing interesting things in the community.
2: This past Wednesday, to celebrate Canada Day, Exeter BIA partnered with the Municipality of South Huron to bring the community together. Caroline Hill with Exeter BIA says that community support is key to making events like these successful.
3: Just coming out and celebrating with us is always great. 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So it's great to have something like this. So the more you can come out, or you can also volunteer to help support and make this a larger event for us.
2: One of the day's most popular activities was the Children's Bike Parade. The Canada Day celebrations are just the beginning of a busy summer on top for Exeter BIA. You can read the full story right now at exetertoday.ca. 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
4: 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Here on Perth, Crime Stoppers and police are asking for your assistance in solving a theft of more than $20,000 worth of Milwaukee tools stolen from a unit located at 32 Ontario Street in Stratford, Ontario. The theft occurred sometime between April 23rd and April 24th. Police are aware that a neighboring unit did hear a commotion between 0630 and 0700 of the 24th. All the stolen tools will be marked with the initials JB. If you have any information regarding this crime or any other crime, call Crime Stoppers at 1-800-222-TIPS or submit a web tip online at p3tips.com. 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
1: My FM weather. Here's Exeter Grand Bend's three-day forecast from the MyFM Weather Center. Showers possible today, risk of a thunderstorm, the high 31, 41 Humidex. The 30% chance of showers tonight, risk of an evening thunderstorm, wind becoming light after midnight, the low 18. Tomorrow, mainly cloudy with a 30% chance of showers, Saturday's high 27, 37 Humidex. A mix of sun and cloud Sunday with a 40% chance of showers, the high 26. Right now, it is 26. Today's UV index is 8. That's very high. 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We're here when you need us. Comfort, care, community. I'm John Brenner, 90.5 MyFM, Exeter Grand Bend's breaking and local news.

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1: This is Lorena on MyFM in the morning. Thank you so much to everyone who's reached out just to say good morning today. Peggy and Malcolm, Luke, and a very nice person who's turning 63 today. I don't have your name, but happy birthday. And yes, I also think it was rude that Taylor and Travis didn't invite you to the wedding. You can text anytime, 855-WIN-MYFM. Well, some interesting sports notes this morning. The Toronto Raptors have signed Kyle Lowry to a one-day contract. It's so he can retire a Raptor. I love that. Canada plays Morocco tomorrow in the round of 16 at the World Cup. Start time there is 1 o'clock. And Alex Ovechkin is returning to the Washington Capitals for another season. The NHL's all-time leading goal scorer signed a one-year deal yesterday. Coming up, we'll have some entertainment news after Irene Cara Flashdance on MyFM in the morning.

0: Good Friday morning. It's Lorena here with you on MyFM in the morning with Jamie and Lorena. Jamie's off for another few weeks at home with the new baby. Well, there are some entertainment stories that don't involve Taylor Swift and Travis Kelce this morning. We'll run down a few of these. Actress Penelope Cruz appeared on the latest episode of Hot Ones, where she revealed that U2 frontman Bono, who our Jamie adores, as we know, gifted her a car for her birthday, despite her deep fear of driving.
1: So I have a very deep fear of driving, and I think there is a name for that. They came up with a name recently, because there are a lot of people like me. I'm going to say something that I was not planning to say, but my friend Bono gave me a car for my last birthday.
2: Well, what a sentence.
1: How crazy that sounds, but he gave me a car. And I think that is like the ultimate push to do it. Like, if
2: that's a good
1: after
2: friend,
1: you get
2: right.
1: a car from Bono, you don't get your license. How crazy is that? So now I'm thinking about it again, but it's such a deep fear.
0: She also shared that Bad Bunny personally invited her on stage during his Puerto Rico residency, earning her the title of Cool Mom from her kids. Her new film, The Invite, hits theaters nationwide on July 10th. Madonna is sharing a heartwarming story, the story behind a stuffed animal that she sleeps with every night. The 67-year-old has shared the meaning behind Octavia, a purple stuffed octopus that she sleeps with every night.
3: A couple of years ago, I was really sick in the hospital. I was in a coma, and this beautiful nurse that was taking care of me, her name was Olivia. She was screaming at me every day, that telling me I needed to get up, I needed to get out of the ICU, and she really gave me a lot of courage and hope. When I got out of the hospital and came home, my sister gave me this octopus. I looked at her, and all I could think about was my nurse who took care of me. So I didn't want to name her Olivia exactly after her, so I called her Octavia. She's been with me ever since. Stuffing is starting to get kind of gross, but I love her. I adore her.
0: No, oh, that's so nice. I like that. And former NFL star Chris Johnson has revived the viral ALS Ice Bucket Challenge following his diagnosis at the age of 39. The original 2014 challenge raised $220 million around the world for ALS research. This is MyFM in the morning.

0: 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Here's what's happening in Exeter Grand Bend.
1: Good morning. I'm John Brenner. Here's what's coming up over the next 48 hours. It's everything you need to know.
2: It's Friday, and that means the 4th annual Blue Shirt Day is back. Head to the Exeter Parkette and sport your blue for a hot dog barbecue with A1 Chiropractic Health and Wellness in support of Jessica's House Hospice. Bring the whole family or the whole office crew. Everyone is welcome. If you need some help with library e-resources, your device, or your email account, the Ellis Monroe Library Branch is the place to be from 2 to 4 p.m. for tech time. Lessons are limited to the technical knowledge of library staff, and registration is required. And what better way to cool down during this heat wave than a swim at the Exeter Pool? Be sure to check out the municipality's website for full swim hours. Kick off the weekend tomorrow with the Exeter Legion Cornhole Tournament. 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Teams of two will compete in a round-robin format for a chance to win cash prizes, with 50% of all registration fees paid out to the top teams. That kicks off at 11 a.m. Registration is $30 per team. 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
1: Here's Exeter Grand Bend's three-day forecast from the My FM Weather Center. Showers possible today, risk of a thunderstorm, the high 31, 41 Humidex. The 30% chance of showers tonight, risk of an evening thunderstorm, wind becoming light after midnight, the low 18. Tomorrow, mainly cloudy with a 30% chance of showers, Saturday's high 27, 37 Humidex. A mix of sun and cloud Sunday with a 40% chance of showers, the high 26. Right now, it is 26. Today's UV index is 8. That's very high. 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We're here when you need us. Comfort, care, community. I'm John Brenner, 90.5 MyFM, Exeter Grand Bend's breaking and local news.

it's Lorena here on MyFM in the morning with Jamie and Lorena. Luke pointed out, hey, only 4 more weeks and Jamie's back. You know what, Luke? 3. Whew. Only 3 more weeks and Jamie's back. That dude does a lot of work, which means now I do a lot of work. I mean, I always do, but it's just, gotten a bit out of hand at times. You know what I'm talking about. Well, Taylor Swift and Travis Kelce have marked their wedding week, reportedly with a massive $26 million charity donation. We hear the donation is to multiple charities across the United States, across food banks, children's hospitals, music education programs, and animal welfare organizations. So that's nice to see. Of course, we're gearing up for the huge wedding today at Madison Square Garden. Some reports say they're already married and they did so in a private little ceremony. Who knows? As a news person, former news person, this bugs me. All the rumors and that's what you have to go on and I don't like it. But it's all we have. There are reports Stevie Nicks and Tim McGraw will perform at the wedding, maybe even Paul McCartney. We'll hear again from Eric Alper, our entertainment reporter for the morning, coming up. Right after the lady, who we found out this morning, sleeps with a stuffed animal every night. It's Madonna, Vogue, on MyFM in the morning.

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1: It's Lorena on MyFM in the morning with Jamie and Lorena. Toronto publicist Eric Alper joins us again. And I'm not going to lie, the thing I'm most looking forward to, and I think a lot of Taylor Swift fans will join me in this, is her wedding dress. Come on. We hear the ladies who've been invited to the wedding have been asked to wear floor-length gowns. The guys have to wear tuxes, and you have to be careful with your choice of what to wear.
2: I think what's amazing about it is that for all the really close people that will be there at the wedding, and, you know, the rumors are Stevie Nicks might be there, possibly performing. Selena Gomez will be there because they're friends. You don't want to upstage Taylor Swift, even though that you know somehow photos are going to leak, and you want to look good. So what we know is that there might possibly be a rehearsal dinner tonight for 100 people at the Infosys Theater, because apparently even the appetizers need a venue with its own name. And then Friday, the big show, not the July 4th start of the whole weekend, but July 4th, that's cocktails at 4 on the 6th floor concourse, the main event running until about 4 o'clock in the morning. And that is essentially a Taylor Swift performance concert. I mean, this is going to be a very, very big deal for her. The fact that she hasn't confirmed a single word of this, though, is such a Taylor Swift thing to do, because that's basically her confirming the details that have leaked. But it also means that she could be doing this in Kansas City for all we know. You know, that would be amazing if everybody's losing their minds and then she decides to go in the most quietest place ever where nobody would be bothered. You know, when we first heard about the Madison Square Garden venue, my first thought is, oh, this isn't the first time that people have gotten married there. Sly Stone and his bride got married during a show back in the early 1970s. So this isn't the first time that that's happened in front of the fans. There was no doubt in my mind that there was possibly going to be a free ticket draw or something where you were going to have to prove that you were the biggest Taylor Swift fan and she was going to bring you into the conversation of it all, like she does during her tours, where she really does make a 60,000 seat venue feel really, really small.
1: What will help with that is that we do hear there has been a massive castle built inside Madison Square Garden for the wedding. A little more intimate. Well, thanks to Eric Alper, publicist from Toronto, entertainment guru, and he'll be back again to talk more about the wedding today. This is Lorena on My

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1: Good morning. I'm John Brenner. Today's orange level heat warning includes a high of 31, high humidity, and the risk of a thunderstorm. Here's what's happening in Exeter Grand Bend. The Exeter Legion's inviting the community to enjoy a day of friendly competition during its cornhole tournament tomorrow. The tournament begins at 11 in the morning and features teams of two competing in round-robin format for cash. 50% of all registration fees will be paid out to top finishing teams. The event is open to players of all skill levels, whether they're experienced competitors or simply looking for a fun day with family and friends.

0: And really allows people to test out gravel, or if they're a perennial gravel rider, to challenge themselves. It has many route options, anything from 20K to 80K.
1: Participants can choose from four different route lengths. Registration's available online through the Blue Water Cycling Organization website. After 9 this morning, get the full local news rundown sent straight to your email. 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In MyFM Sports, last night in the CFL, the Argonauts went down 58-36 in Calgary to the Stampeders. In Major League Baseball, the Tigers lost 10-4 to the Rangers. The Blue Jays are on the road this weekend. They begin a series tonight in Seattle with the Mariners. I'm John Brenner with the news that keeps you connected to where you live. Exeter Grand Bend's three-day weather is next.
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1: Here's Exeter Grand Bend's three-day forecast from the My FM Weather Center. Showers possible today, risk of a thunderstorm, the high 31, 41 Humidex. The 30% chance of showers tonight, risk of an evening thunderstorm, wind becoming light after midnight, the low 18. Tomorrow, mainly cloudy with a 30% chance of showers, Saturday's high 27, 37 Humidex. A mix of sun and clouds Sunday with a 40% chance of showers, the high 26. Right now, it is 26. Today's UV index is 8. That's very high. 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We're here when you need us. Comfort, care, community. I'm John Brenner, 90.5 MyFM, Exeter Grand Bend's breaking and local news.

0: Good Friday morning, everyone. Yes, Friday. That kind of feels like a Tuesday. People are confused right now. And that Canada Day smack dab in the middle of the week is to blame, although it was a great thing. Hopefully you had a great time. Well, when you picture Madison Square Garden, the first things that flash through your mind are usually a Knicks game, a big concert, or maybe a massive New Year's Eve bash. The arena can seat 18,000 plus people. Definitely not an intimate venue, but we will see what Taylor Swift and Travis Kelce get up to make it more intimate as they get married there, probably today. Nothing's ever been confirmed, but all the signs are there. We'll be talking more about that. And also coming up, Bryan Adams' new song has one person in mind as its target. We'll play a little clip of that coming up. After Ordinary, Alex Warren on MyFM in the Morning.
1: They say the holy water's watered down, and this town's lost its faith. Our colors will fade.

it's Lorena here with you, flying solo again on MyFM in the morning with Jamie and Lorena. Chris will join me again on Monday. Jamie is still off on parental leave with a new sweet little baby in the house. Well, Bryan Adams dropped a protest song on Canada Day. Yeah, did you hear about this? Well, the powerful rock anthem never mentions Donald Trump by name. It's abundantly clear who the message is for. Released on streaming platforms, the 2-minute, 16-second song, 51st State, is as punchy as it is pointed, appearing to respond to the U.S. president's unrelenting jabs about annexing Canada. Here is part of the song.

The song also reminds the U.S. president of the two countries' long shared history as allies and friends. The 66-year-old rock veteran, best known for love ballads like Everything I Do It For You, and party anthems like The Summer of 69, strikes a more defiant tone for sure on this patriotic track, which appears to be striking a chord with listeners who have already racked up more than 230,000 views on YouTube. This is MyFM in the morning.

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1: Good morning. I'm John Brenner. Time for What's Good Exeter Grand Bend, where we catch up with local newsmakers and people doing interesting things in the community.
2: Families gathered in Exeter on Canada Day this past Wednesday to enjoy a day of activities at McNaughton Park as the Exeter BIA partnered with the Municipality of South Huron to bring the community together. Business manager with Exeter BIA, Caroline Hill, said the organization was excited to bring more Canada Day celebrations back to the community.
3: So we're trying to bring back some Canada Day festivities, and so it was great to partner up with the Municipality of South Huron this year.
2: One of the day's most popular activities was the Children's Bike Parade, an idea that came from the municipality's recreation team. Hill said the partnership helped create a full day of activities that encouraged residents and visitors to spend time in Exeter and enjoy everything the community has to offer. You can read the full story right now at exetertoday.ca. In the newsroom, I'm Kimberly Millimans.
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5: Here's Exeter Grand Bend's 3-day forecast from the My FM Weather Center. Showers possible today, risk of a thunderstorm, the high 31, 41 Humidex. The 30% chance of showers tonight, risk of an evening thunderstorm, wind becoming light after midnight, the low 18. Tomorrow, mainly cloudy with a 30% chance of showers, Saturday's high 27, 37 Humidex. A mix of sun and cloud Sunday with a 40% chance of showers, the high 26. Right now, it is 26. Today's UV index is 8. That's very high. 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We're here when you need us. Comfort, care, community. I'm John Brenner, 90.5 MyFM, Exeter Grand Bend's breaking and local news.

Good Friday morning, everyone. It's Lorena here with you from MyFM in the Morning with Jamie and Lorena. Thanks for joining me. Remember, you can reach out anytime at 855-WIN-MYFM. I've been talking a lot about the wedding between Taylor Swift and Travis Kelce today. It's a big deal. We play her music. It's warranted. A lot of people love her. A lot of people don't. But I'd love to hear from you this morning what you're most looking forward to seeing. The pictures after the big event today. For me, it has to be the wedding dress. Yeah, I mean, the rest is interesting, including this castle, apparently, that's been built inside Madison Square Garden. But it's all about the dress. Oh, and the shoes. Taylor Swift is just all about the fairy tale. And I think a lot of us have that inside of us, too. So coming up, we will hear again from my buddy, Toronto publicist Eric Alper, talking about the wedding and in particular focusing on just what a huge event this really is. After the Spice Girls, stop on MyFM in the Morning.

0: This is Lorena on MyFM in the morning. Thanks so much for being here with me. Taylor Swift and Travis Kelce's reported wedding weekend appeared to begin last night as several friends and family members were seen leaving a Manhattan hotel ahead of what was described as a rehearsal dinner at Madison Square Garden. Some childhood friends of hers and members of Kelce's family were among those photographed departing the Ritz-Carlton in New York. That gathering came just a night before Swift and Kelce are expected to host a large wedding ceremony at the arena. 1,000 guests. And Toronto publicist Eric Alper joins us now. Eric, no gifts?
1: What do you think about the no gifts rule? Which, you know, what do you get a billionaire anyway? But, you know,
0: yeah.
1: Good for her for, you know, not being a little bit gauche, which is the, you know, the no gifts at all is the wedding equivalent of like a billionaire telling you that dinner's on them. Like, I got this.
0: Yeah, for sure. I hope that she is saying that, you know, gifts can go to charity, though, or something. I hadn't heard.
1: Yeah, that would be interesting.
0: Yeah.
1: You know, and she's done that before. She's
0: yeah.
1: been very, very generous with the monetary payouts with her staff that have spent years on the road with her, giving them gifts of up to like $250,000 out of the blue. You know, the charity aspect, I think, would be amazing. It's funny because then I think the cynical side of the industry would say, well, why do they need a wedding to donate money to a good cause? Just donate the money to a good cause.
0: Yeah. Yeah. That's a good point. But the wedding helps.
1: The wedding does help, yeah. You know, and look, she's such a magnet for this. You know, it's been such a wild, way to think about an artist these days where the Beatles were big and the Stones were big. And Michael Jackson and Bruce Springsteen and Madonna and Prince were really big too. This is astronomically bigger than I think all of them. Because when you think about it, you know, the Beatles were only followed by the people who wanted to follow them. In the age of social media, there are people who know probably a lot more than what they care to realize, thanks to news and the internet cycle and the way that everything is right now. So, I mean, you can make a case that she just might be the most popular person on the earth for the last 10, 15 years.
0: Yeah. Well, Eric, I so appreciate you doing this. And, you know, keep that tux handy for the next event, I guess. Hopefully not another wedding for her, but, you know, the next big one.
1: There's still 7 hours left that the mailman can deliver my invitation. I'll be here waiting.

0: Jamie and Lorena, 90.5 MyFM. Here's what's happening in Exeter Grand Bend.
1: Good morning. I'm John Brenner. Here's what's coming up over the next 48 hours. It's everything you need to know.
2: It's Friday, and that means the 4th annual Blue Shirt Day is back. 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Lessons are limited to the technical knowledge of library staff, and registration is required. And what better way to cool down during this heat wave than a swim at the Exeter Pool? Be sure to check out the municipality's website for full swim hours. Kick off the weekend tomorrow with the Exeter Legion Cornhole Tournament. 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That kicks off at 11 a.m. Registration is $30 per team. 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
1: Here's Exeter Grand Bend's three-day forecast from the MyFM Weather Center. Showers possible today, risk of a thunderstorm, the high 31, 41 Humidex. A 30% chance of showers tonight, risk of an evening thunderstorm, wind becoming light after midnight, the low 18. Tomorrow, mainly cloudy with a 30% chance of showers, Saturday's high 27, 37 Humidex. A mix of sun and cloud Sunday with a 40% chance of showers, the high 26. Right now, it is 26. Today's UV index is 8. That's very high. 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We're here when you need us. Comfort, care, community. I'm John Brenner, 90.5 MyFM, Exeter Grand Bend's breaking and local news.

0: Hey, it's Lorena here on a Friday morning. Remember, you only have until Sunday at 4 p.m. to submit your family weekend playlist. Head to our website, tell us the five songs you'd bring on your perfect family getaway, and tell us why each song is on your playlist, and you could win $500 to fund your family vacation. If you really think about it, your odds of winning this part of the contest are much better than our Name That Tune aspect, which is over now, because probably fewer people are entering. That's just a little hint. So get on there, get online, put in your family songs, and we could be giving you $500 towards your vacation.
1: I just wanted to shout it from on top of a mountain.
0: Yeah, I want to shout a huge belated happy anniversary to our very own Dan Mellon and his lovely wife, Erica, who just celebrated their 25th wedding anniversary. Huge congrats, Dan and Erica. And happy belated anniversary to our lovely Marg Tubman and her husband, Kent. All the very best to you two as well. Happy birthday today to Darren Bailey, with many more to come. Happy birthday on Sunday to Carmen Senecal. Have a great day. Keep smiling, Peggy and the Mortons. And one more anniversary coming in this morning. Diane says she'd like to wish her husband, Randy, a happy 33rd wedding anniversary. Have a beautiful day. Love you, Diane. This is MyFM in the Morning.

Good Friday morning, everyone. It's Lorena here with you, MyFM in the morning with Jamie and Lorena. Four things we learned this morning. Taylor Swift is getting married, this just in, to some football guy today, and the whole world is watching, whether we like it or not. And for those wearing uncomfortable shoes to the wedding, they are in for the long haul, okay? This wedding is expected to go pretty much from 5 this afternoon until the wee hours of the morning, maybe as late, early, however you want to say that, as 4 a.m., oh, I'd be kicking my shoes off pretty quickly. Taylor Swift and Travis Kelce donated $26 million to 20 charities nationwide just before their reported Madison Square Garden wedding. So there's a wonderful side to this story. Bryan Adams is out with a new song. And while the powerful rock anthem never mentions Donald Trump by name, it's abundantly clear who the message of the song is for. Here's a little snippet.

A couple cool sports notes this morning. The Toronto Raptors have signed Kyle Lowry to a one-day contract so he can retire a Raptor. And Canada plays Morocco tomorrow at the World Cup. 1 p.m. start in Houston, Texas. Roby's pun of the day on our Friday. Roby wrote a song for a tortilla. Well, it's more of a rap.

0: Big Yellow Taxi on My FM at work on your Friday morning. Happy Friday to you. It's the end of the week. A weird week. We had that Wednesday, Canada Day, right in the middle of it. But here we are at the end of it. The first weekend of July. The two big summer months are upon us. And depending on if you're eligible or not, if you haven't looked at your bank account, you might see a few bucks in there today. We used to get the GST, HST credit. I mean, those who were eligible when they did their taxes. But they've changed that. Now it's called the Canada Groceries and Essentials Benefits. So if you are eligible, you could see some extra bucks in your account today. It's a 25% increase over the base GST credit that we usually had, and it's going to last through 2031. I'll take it. If you're not eligible, hopefully you're in a higher tax bracket than me, and it's all okay. I was happy to see it this morning. You've got to make sure you're up on your taxes, though, if you want to be eligible for benefits. And if you were, enjoy a couple extra bucks going into the weekend. And we've got a couple extra bucks on the line for you this weekend as well. Don't forget, this is the final weekend for our weekend component of the Name That Tune MyFM Family Vacation. You're not naming tunes, though. 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
1: Cyclists of all skill levels are invited to take part in the third annual Thetford Big Gravel Grind on Sunday. 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I'm John Brenner. 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
1: Here's Exeter Grand Bend's three-day forecast from the MyFM Weather Center. Showers possible today, risk of a thunderstorm, the high 31, 41 Humidex. A 30% chance of showers tonight, risk of an evening thunderstorm, wind becoming light after midnight, the low 18. Mainly cloudy tomorrow, the 30% chance of showers, Saturday's high 27, 33 Humidex. Sunday, a mix of sun and cloud with a 40% chance of showers, the high 26. I'm John Brenner, 90.5 MyFM, Exeter Grand Bend's breaking and local news.

0: Bonnie Tyler and Total Eclipse of the Heart on MyFM, a passionate power ballad for you on a Friday morning. And I was having a discussion with someone about best before dates. You know, a lot of food gets wasted because people won't eat it after a best before date. You've got to remember, best before means just that. It's best before. Doesn't mean it expires necessarily. You can use some judgment on that. I'm not encouraging anyone to eat expired food. But there is a lot of food waste that doesn't have to happen. And California just banned their sell-by food labels to reduce waste and confusion. They're the first state to do this. They're changing the wording from sell-by to best if used by for peak quality. I mean, even if something isn't at its best before date and it smells bad, I'm not going to eat it. And there are a lot of companies trying to divert food waste away from the dumps because we throw away a lot of food. There are programs like Flash Food. You can get an app, buy things that are coming up on their best before date, pick them up at the grocery store. They set them all aside to get them moved along. There are produce boxes you can order, things like that. So lots of ways that we can all help to use up the food that would end up in a landfill when it was perfectly good to use. Just something to think about ahead of the weekend. Lots of ways you can do it. Just remember, best before means just that. Doesn't mean bad after. We'll take a break and be back here on MyFM on your Friday. Adam Weeks, best before the weekend.
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0: Next up, Ray is asking, where is my husband? Shania Twain is feeling like a woman, and Miles Smith is doing some stargazing. In the next hour, we're talking about beans. We're talking about Lisa Simpson. What do they have to do with each other? You'll find out on MyFM at work.

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0: DHT Listen to Your Heart on a Friday morning on MyFM. It's Adam Weeks here with you. Always listen to your heart. You'll remember Lisa Simpson, voiced by Yardley Smith, listened to her heart and went vegetarian way back in the early days of The Simpsons. And Yardley Smith, who voices Lisa Simpson, turned 62 years old today. Yardley Smith has been in a lot of things you may not have realized. Besides playing the voice of Lisa Simpson, she was in City Slickers, Maximum Overdrive, As Good As It Gets. She's also had roles in television series like Herman's Head and Dharma and Greg. And she co-hosts a true crime podcast. It's called Small Town Dicks, about real crime cases in small towns. And she's married to her co-host, Lieutenant Dan. Now, you'll remember the iconic moment that Lisa Simpson decided to be vegetarian and Homer couldn't wrap his head around it.
1: What about bacon?
2: No.
1: Ham?
2: No.
1: Pork chop?
2: Dad, those all come from the same animal.
1: Oh, yeah, right, Lisa. A wonderful, magical animal.
0: Definitely a magical animal, the pig. And for all the vegetarians out there, or people who are thinking about it, if you want to replace your protein with something fibrous and protein-packed, it's also National Beans Day. Some black beans will do you good. Maybe some garbanzo beans, the mighty chickpea. Just keep your co-workers in mind.
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2: Bannockburn Line will be closed from Finasta Road to Bayfield Road, County Road 13, from July 6th until August 17th. 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I'm John Brenner. 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
2: Here's Exeter Grand Bend's three-day forecast from the MyFM Weather Center. Showers possible today, risk of a thunderstorm, the high 31, 41 Humidex. A 30% chance of showers tonight, risk of an evening thunderstorm, wind becoming light after midnight, the low 18. Mainly cloudy tomorrow, the 30% chance of showers, Saturday's high 27, 33 Humidex. Sunday, a mix of sun and cloud with a 40% chance of showers, the high 26. I'm John Brenner, 90.5 MyFM, Exeter Grand Bend's breaking and local news.

0: Exeter Grand Bend's 90.5 MyFM. 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
0: Into the weekend I go. I'll be back tomorrow on your Saturday at noon for the Retro Rewind here on MyFM. Adam Weeks finished on a Friday, and Laura Earle will be in this afternoon. First, we'll head to the MyFM newsroom at 12 o'clock.

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1: News is next, but first a local weather alert brought to you by Jane's Mechanical. An orange warning for heat remains in effect today, where maximum temperatures could reach near 31 degrees. This afternoon, cloudy skies, a 60% chance of thunderstorms, a high of 30 degrees. Right now, it's 29 degrees. Good afternoon, I'm Kimberly Millimans. Grand Bend Beach Patrol members had a busy Canada Day, making 32 water rescues as thousands of people visited the beach during the holiday. The municipality of Lambton Shores says the combination of hot weather, large crowds, and a fast-moving storm over Lake Huron kept lifeguards busy throughout the day. The municipality is encouraging everyone to pay close attention to changing weather and water conditions, swim only when supervised, and always keep a close watch on children near water. Motorists traveling in the municipality of Bluewater should prepare for a temporary road closure next week. The County of Huron says Bannockburn Line will be closed from Vinastra Road to Bayfield Road from July 6th to August 17th. The closure is needed to allow crews to complete bridge rehabilitation work in the area. Motorists are encouraged to plan ahead, allow extra travel time, and follow all detour signs while work is underway. And families

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0: Another blonde pop superstar is making news today with the release of her 15th studio album. It's Laura, this is My FM at Work. Critics are calling Madonna's Confessions 2 album her best record in two decades. Now, this is a sequel to 2005's Confessions on a Dance Floor, and she has reunited with Stuart Price, the co-producer and co-writer on the original, for this new 16-track dance pop album. It's her first album since 2019's Madam X. And it features a track co-written by her daughter, Lourdes Leon, who also sings on the tune, which is said to tackle the friction between the mother-daughter duo. Coming up next, our neighbors to the south are celebrating a wedding this weekend and a big birthday.
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10: Here's Exeter Grand Bend's three-day forecast from the MyFM Weather Center. An orange warning for heat remains in effect today, where temperatures stay steady near 31 degrees. This afternoon, cloudy skies, a risk of a thunderstorm, a high of 30 degrees. Overnight, thunderstorms in the forecast, a low of 18 degrees. Tomorrow, rain expected, a high of 27 throughout the day and a low of 18 degrees overnight. And for Sunday, another day of rain, a high of 26 degrees. I'm Kimberly.

0: Not only is there a massive wedding happening down south, but it's also a pretty big birthday for our American neighbors. It's Laura. This is My FM at Work. As part of the 250th anniversary celebrations of the founding of America, a time capsule is being buried tomorrow to be opened by Americans living in 2276. So 250 years from now. It is being placed not far from where the Declaration of Independence was signed in Philadelphia. And the 50 states and five U.S. territories have all made contributions. Ohio offered a piece of fabric from the wings of the airplane built by aviation pioneers Wilbur and Orville Wright. California's contribution was very interesting. They asked an AI chatbot named Claude what their answer was to this prompt. Write me a prediction of what California will be like in 250 years from July 4th, 2026. I can only imagine what it had to say. Coming up next, we check in on TNT's big day and some of the fan theories floating around.
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0: Hey, it's Laura coming up next. We're going to dive into some fan theories on what's really going to happen in New York today when it comes to Taylor Swift and Travis Kelce.

0: Oh my gosh, you guys, the suspense is killing me. It's Laura. This is my FM. You're at work and at home station. I have been reading the fan theories. I think I went too far down a rabbit hole, but there is so much speculation about what is going to happen today in New York City at Madison Square Garden when it comes to the wedding of Taylor Swift and Travis Kelce. Many sources are saying that they've actually gotten legally married in advance of whatever today's celebration is going to be. Many announcements coming from charities yesterday that they had had donations from the couple in celebration of this big day. $26 million in total was given out. Dolly Parton actually put a personal video thank you up on her socials today. And one fan theory that I definitely up until this morning thought was a good one was that this whole thing in New York is a red herring, and she is going to invite super fans to go and watch whatever it is that's really happening. She's done this before. She invited a lot of fans for watch parties in the past, surprise ones. So what do you think? What's going to happen? I'm going to be glued to my computer all afternoon, hitting refresh to find out.
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2: Here's Exeter Grand Bend's 3-day forecast from the MyFM Weather Center. An orange warning for heat remains in effect today, where temperatures stay steady near 31 degrees. This afternoon, cloudy skies, a risk of a thunderstorm, a high of 30 degrees. Overnight, thunderstorms in the forecast, a low of 18 degrees. Tomorrow, rain expected, a high of 27 throughout the day and a low of 18 degrees overnight. And for Sunday, another day of rain, a high of 26 degrees. I'm Kim.

0: 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It's Laura, MyFM at work. 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So make sure you head to our website, exetertoday.ca. We've got all the details there.
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0: That's it for me today. I'm Laura Earle signing off on this Friday afternoon. Have a great weekend, everybody. Stay cool and stay ready for us to dissect all things Taylor and Travis on Monday.

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0: FM, you're at work and at home station. Good afternoon, this is Steve Gregory. Friday, the weekend upon us. Very strange having Wednesday off, and now we're all of a sudden back into the weekend. Not only are we heading into a weekend, today is the day. Taylor and Travis, try to go through your news feed without seeing something about the wedding. Madison Square Garden, apparently going to get married tonight at 5:30. 1,000 guests. Well, the supplies have been delivered. Tree branches, plenty of booze, lobster, and a strict no gifts policy. Good luck to Taylor and Travis. Figure this wedding's going to cost them more than 20 million bucks.
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2: Here's Exeter Grand Bend's 3-day forecast from the MyFM Weather Center. An orange warning for heat remains in effect today, where temperatures stay steady near 31 degrees. This afternoon, cloudy skies, a risk of a thunderstorm, a high of 30 degrees. Overnight, thunderstorms in the forecast, a low of 18 degrees. Tomorrow, rain expected, a high of 27 throughout the day and a low of 18 degrees overnight. And for Sunday, another day of rain, a high of 26 degrees. I'm Kimberly Milliman, Exeter Grand Bend's breaking.

5M in the afternoon. This is Steve Gregory on your Friday. Don't forget, you can still fish for free. Don't need a fishing license, don't need an outdoors card, anywhere in the province. What you will need to bring is a lot of water as the heat continues. Had free fishing since the 27th of June, but Sunday will be the last day, so if you haven't gotten out yet and you want to catch yourself a nice fish, your last weekend to do it.

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1: News is next, but first a local weather alert brought to you by Jayden's Mechanical. An orange warning for heat remains in effect this evening and is expected to last overnight. Tonight, cloudy skies, thunderstorms expected, a low of 18 degrees. Right now, it's 32 degrees. Good afternoon, I'm Kimberly Millimans. The Exeter Legion is inviting the community to enjoy a day of friendly competition during its cornhole tournament tomorrow. The tournament will kick off at 11 a.m. and will feature teams of two competing in a round-robin format for cash prizes. Organizers say 50% of all registration fees will be paid out to the top finishing teams. The event is open to players of all skill levels, whether they are experienced competitors or simply looking for a fun day with family and friends. Grand Bend Beach Patrol members had a busy Canada Day, making 32 water rescues as thousands of people visited the beach during the holiday. The municipality of Lambton Shores says the combination of hot weather, large crowds, and a fast-moving storm over Lake Huron kept lifeguards busy throughout the day. The municipality is encouraging everyone to pay close attention to changing weather and water conditions, swim only in supervised areas, and always keep a watch on children near the water. And cyclists of all skill levels are invited to take part in the third annual Thetford Big Gravel Grind this Sunday. The popular cycling event is organized by the Blue Water Cycling Organization and will take place in and around Thetford. MyFM spoke with operations manager Kendall Ross, who told us more about the event.
2: So the event is a really fun social cycling event. It really allows people to test out gravel, or if they're a perennial gravel rider, to challenge themselves. It has many route options, anything from 20K to 80K.
1: Registration is available online through the Blue Water Cycling Organization website. In MyFM Sports and NHL news, Alex Ovechkin is returning to the Washington Capitals for another season. The NHL's all-time leading goal scorer signed a one-year deal yesterday. In NBA news, the Toronto Raptors have signed Kyle Lowry to a one-day contract so he can retire as a Raptor. Lowry helped lead the team to its only championship in 2019. And in MLB action, the Jays are back on the diamond tonight when they take on the Mariners. I'm Kimberly Millimans. Stay connected to your community. Visit ExeterToday.ca 1, 2, or 3 times a day for the latest breaking and local news. Your Exeter Grand Bend 3-day forecast is coming up next.
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1: Here's Exeter Grand Bend's 3-day forecast from the MyFM Weather Center. An orange warning for heat remains in effect today, where temperatures stay steady near 31 degrees. Overnight, thunderstorms in the forecast, a low of 18 degrees. Tomorrow, rain expected, a high of 27 throughout the day and a low of 18 degrees overnight.

My FM, this is Steve Gregory on your Friday. If you missed it, Bryan Adams dropped a protest song on Canada Day called 51st State. Doesn't mention Trump by name, but it's pretty clear who he's singing about. Says he wants to do something about Canada because Canada's home, and there's more that binds us than divides us. Said it's a tribute to the pride and spirit of his fellow Canadians. The rest is just noise. So far, it's had almost 500,000 views on YouTube. Here's a tip.

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0: MyFM, this is Steve Gregory. Now you may want to check your bank account today. Canada's boosted grocery benefits kicked in. Might have some money depending on how much you made in 2025. It's paid out to lower income households every 3 months. It's the one they used to call the GST-HST credit. Now those quarterly payments get a 25% boost over the next 5 years. So it could be anywhere from a few $100 to more than $1,000 per family. All depends on marital status, number of kids you have, and whether or not you qualify. If you don't see it in your account, you made too much in 2025. If there is such a thing.
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4: Here's Exeter Grandbend's 3-day forecast from the MyFM Weather Center. An orange warning for heat remains in effect today, where temperatures stay steady near 31 degrees. Overnight, thunderstorms in the forecast, a low of 18 degrees. Tomorrow, rain expected, a high of 27 throughout the day and a low of 18 degrees overnight. And for Sunday, another day of rain, a high of 26 degrees. I'm Kimberly Milliman's next.

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0: 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Here's what's happening in Exeter Grand Bend.
1: News is next, but first a local weather alert brought to you by Jayden's Mechanical. An orange warning for heat remains in effect this evening and is expected to last overnight. Tonight, cloudy skies, thunderstorms expected, a low of 18 degrees. Right now, it's 32 degrees. Good afternoon, I'm Kimberly Millimans. Grand Bend Beach Patrol members had a busy Canada Day making 32 water rescues as thousands of people visited the beach during the holiday. The municipality of Lambton Shores says the combination of hot weather, large crowds, and a fast-moving storm over Lake Huron kept lifeguards busy throughout the day. The municipality is encouraging everyone to pay close attention to changing weather and water conditions, swim only when supervised, and always keep a close watch on children near water. Motorists traveling in the municipality of Bluewater should prepare for a temporary road closure next week. The County of Huron says Bannockburn Line will be closed from Vinastra Road to Bayfield Road from July 6th to August 17th. The closure is needed to allow crews to complete bridge rehabilitation work in the area. Motorists are encouraged to plan ahead, allow extra travel time, and follow all detour signs while work is underway. And families gathered in Exeter on Canada Day this past Wednesday to enjoy a day of activities at McNaughton Park as the Exeter BIA partnered with the municipality of South Huron to bring the community together. Caroline Hill with Exeter BIA says the organization was excited to bring more Canada Day celebrations back to the community.
2: So we're trying to bring back some Canada Day Act festivities, and so it was great to partner up with the municipality of South Huron this year.
1: One of the day's most popular activities was a children's bike parade, an idea that came from the municipality's recreation team. In MyFM Sports and NHL News, Alex Ovechkin is returning to the Washington Capitals for another season. The NHL's all-time leading goal scorer signed a one-year deal yesterday. In NBA News, the Toronto Raptors have signed Kyle Lowry to a one-day contract so he can retire as a Raptor. Lowry helped lead the team to its only championship in 2019. And in MLB action, the Jays are back on the diamond tonight when they take on the Mariners. I'm Kimberly Millimans. Stay connected to your community. Visit ExeterToday.ca 1, 2, or 3 times a day for the latest breaking and local news. Your Exeter Grand Bend 3-day forecast is coming up next.
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5: Canadian stocks climbed while U.S. markets were closed for the Independence Day holiday, with the S&P/TSX Composite Index rising on stronger gold and mining shares after weaker-than-expected U.S. employment data reduced expectations of a near-term Federal Reserve interest rate hike and boosted precious metal prices. The S&P/TSX Composite Index was up 308 points at 35,275. The numbers for all American markets are unchanged from yesterday, meaning in New York, the Dow Jones Industrial Average currently sits at 52,900 points. The S&P 500 index sits at 7,483, while the NASDAQ composite is at 25,833. The Canadian dollar traded for 70.4 cents U.S. The crude oil contract was up 9 cents at U.S. $68.78 per barrel, and the gold contract was up 61 U.S. dollars at 4,187 U.S. dollars an ounce. 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
1: Here Here's Exeter Grand Bend's three-day forecast from the MyFM Weather Center. An orange warning for heat remains in effect today, where temperatures stay steady near 31 degrees. Overnight, thunderstorms in the forecast, a low of 18 degrees. Tomorrow, rain expected, a high of 27 throughout the day and a low of 18 degrees overnight. And for Sunday, another day of rain, a high of 26 degrees. I'm Kimberly Milliman, Exeter Grand Bend's breaking and local news.

0: 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This is Steve Gregory. New research out shows a surprising fact about how we walk. Turns out most people will go left. Doesn't matter if you're walking in a crowd or by yourself. And it doesn't matter if you're right or left-handed. It's like your feet have a mind of their own. According to this research, regardless of age, people naturally drift to their left when they walk. Apparently, it's how we are wired to move. Retrace your steps today. If you find you are walking more towards your left, don't be surprised.
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0: 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This is Steve Gregory. Well, the deadline is approaching. Last weekend for you to tell us which songs you would take on your perfect family vacation. If you haven't done it yet, gather the family together. Everybody gets a vote. Put together the five songs you think would be perfect for your family vacation and why. And then let us know. You've got until Sunday afternoon at 4 to get it done. And then come Monday morning, you may win yourself $500 towards that family vacation. And make it just a little bit sweeter.
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6: Here's Exeter Grandbend's three-day forecast from the MyFM Weather Center. An orange warning for heat remains in effect today, where temperatures stay steady near 31 degrees. Overnight, thunderstorms in the forecast, a low of 18 degrees. Tomorrow, rain expected, a high of 27 throughout the day and a low of 18 degrees overnight. And for Sunday, another day of rain, a high of 26 degrees. I'm Kimberly.

0: FM. This is Steve Gregory on your Friday. It's been an incredible run, and it all comes down to tomorrow's game. Do or die for Canada at the World Cup tomorrow as we take on Morocco. Second straight World Cup with a showdown between us. Last time Morocco got us 2-1, even though they're the favorites to win. We've been full of surprises. If we lose, we go home. If we win, we advance to the quarterfinals. Uncharted territory. We'll be playing in Houston tomorrow. And given the heat, luckily it's a covered stadium. Well, to cheer us on, game time is at 1 o'clock. And if you hear a lot of horn honking tomorrow afternoon, you'll know we've won.
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0: Thanks for listening. That's it for me. I can get used to these midweek breaks. The weekend is upon us, and we get it officially kick-started with John Paul and TGI 90s next. Right.

0: It's 6 o'clock. Here's what's happening in Exeter Grand Bend.
1: News is next, but first a local weather alert brought to you by Jayden's Mechanical. An orange warning for heat remains in effect this evening and is expected to last overnight. Tonight, cloudy skies, thunderstorms expected, a low of 18 degrees. Right now, it's 32 degrees. Good afternoon, I'm Kimberly Millimans. The Exeter Legion is inviting the community to enjoy a day of friendly competition during its cornhole tournament tomorrow. The tournament will kick off at 11 a.m. and will feature teams of two competing in a round-robin format for cash prizes. Organizers say 50% of all registration fees will be paid out to the top finishing teams. The event is open to players of all skill levels, whether they are experienced competitors or simply looking for a fun day with family and friends. Grand Bend Beach Patrol members had a busy Canada Day, making 32 water rescues as thousands of people visited the beach during the holiday. The municipality of Lambton Shores says the combination of hot weather, large crowds, and a fast-moving storm over Lake Huron kept lifeguards busy throughout the day. The municipality is encouraging everyone to pay close attention to changing weather and water conditions, swim only in supervised areas, and always keep a watch on children near the water. And cyclists of all skill levels are invited to take part in the third annual Thetford Big Gravel Grind this Sunday. The popular cycling event is organized by the Bluewater Cycling Organization and will take place in and around Thetford. MyFM spoke with operations manager Kendall Ross, who told us more about the event.
2: So the event is a really fun social cycling event. It really allows people to test out gravel, or if they're a perennial gravel rider, to challenge themselves. It has many route options, anything from 20K to 80K.
1: Registration is available online through the Blue Water Cycling Organization website. In MyFM Sports and NHL news, Alex Ovechkin is returning to the Washington Capitals for another season. The NHL's all-time leading goal scorer signed a one-year deal yesterday. In NBA news, the Toronto Raptors have signed Kyle Lowry to a one-day contract so he can retire as a Raptor. Lowry helped lead the team to its only championship in 2019. And in MLB action, the Jays are back on the diamond tonight when they take on the Mariners. I'm Kimberly Millimans. Stay connected to your community. Visit ExeterToday.ca 1, 2, or 3 times a day for the latest breaking and local news. Your Exeter Grand Bend 3-day forecast is coming up next.
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1: Here's Exeter Grand Bend's 3-day forecast from the MyFM Weather Center. An orange warning for heat remains in effect today, where temperatures stay steady near 31 degrees. Overnight, thunderstorms in the forecast, a low of 18 degrees. Tomorrow, rain expected, a high of 27 throughout the day and a low of 18 degrees overnight. And for Sunday, another day of rain, a high of 26 degrees. I'm Kimberly Millimans with Exeter Grand Bend's breaking and local news.
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11: I don't know if it's just me, but my AC's working overtime. MyFM. It's gone. I'm ready to play your 90s hits all night long. 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Just think back to your favorite summer of all time. and say, John, I want to hear this song from the summer of 1990, whatever. Maybe it's No Doubt, Just a Girl.

0: TGI90s and the Red Hot Chili Peppers. We're looking for your text request tonight. What do you want to hear on a Friday night from the 90s? 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
1: Did it happen in the 90s?
0: Did it happen in the 90s? Coming up in just a few moments. We'll have some fun. And while we're thinking about fun this weekend, if you want to revisit a great 90s movie, I am going to recommend you go back to 1993. This movie did like $1 billion at the box office. And it's dinosaurs brought back to life, asking the question, what could go wrong? And the answer is everything. Why not spend some time with Jeff Goldblum and Sam Neill with Jurassic Park? That's a great movie. It's always good to watch. The effects hold up too, which is always kind of nice. I've got a big request on the way for Vertical Horizon for Steve. Coming up next.
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6: Here's Exeter Grandbend's three-day forecast from the MyFM Weather Center. An orange warning for heat remains in effect today, where temperatures stay steady near 31 degrees. Overnight, thunderstorms in the forecast, a low of 18 degrees. Tomorrow, rain expected, a high of 27 throughout the day and a low of 18 degrees overnight. And for Sunday, another day of rain, a high of 26 degrees. I'm Kimberly Milliman's Exeter.

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0: 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Which one of these happened in the 90s? 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Do you know what it said? It said, Merry Christmas. Just that simple. I've got an Insta request coming your way next on MyFM.
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8: When I proposed to Laura, we were by this little stream. The sun was shining, the birds singing, and I gave her the diamond ring I'd been carrying. 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It was as if the birds all held their breath to see what her answer would be. Then she threw her arms around me, and I felt her teardrops on my shoulder. I'll never forget that moment.
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2: All right, it's John Boland. 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I think we are.
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0: the Northern Pikes. And it's John looking for your text requests for 90s hits tonight. What do you want to hear? 855-WIN-MY-FM. We're going to play Was It in the 90s in a few moments. But I'm also going to remind you that if you're sitting around this weekend looking at a movie to watch, why not go back to the 90s? I'm going to make a recommendation. How about 1993? You got Robin Williams and Sally Field. Do you know this music movie? Made $441 million. A dad disguises himself as a nanny just to stay close to his kids. It's got heart. It's got all the laughs that you'd like to hear. Of course, it is Mrs. Doubtfire. Instant request coming up next.
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0: You got to figure this out. It's round two. Which one of these is a real 90s moment? Here are your choices. The Raptors won their first NBA title. The Montreal Canadiens won the Stanley Cup. Or the Ottawa Senators joined the NHL. Which one?
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6: Here's Exeter Grandbend's three-day forecast from the MyFM Weather Center. An orange warning for heat remains in effect today, where temperatures stay steady near 31 degrees. Overnight, thunderstorms in the forecast, a low of 18 degrees. Tomorrow, rain expected, a high of 27 throughout the day and a low of 18 degrees overnight. And for Sunday, another day of rain, a high of 26 degrees. I'm Kimberly Milliman's next.

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0: 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Raptors winning their first NBA title? Montreal Canadiens winning the Stanley Cup? Or the Ottawa Senators joining the NHL? The correct answer: the Habs won the Cup in 1993, the last Canadian team to do it.
1: Did it happen in the 90s?
0: It did. 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What do you want to hear tonight? Bob, what are you up to?
2: Did you see that San Francisco's giant naked woman statue is officially for sale?
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